paradise is not a place, it's a form of consciousness with the following step in human evolution, initiated by the DNS system. This DNS system contains all information necessary for transformation of living structure, past, present and future forms. Today the collective conscious has reached a special point of transformation, being able to receive and integrate the great cosmic law, never changing and forever true in the name of love. Dance for paradise.

As I cry, I die and then fly away. I'm turning to a building and bust it. I'm just encrusted. I'm just gutted like a fish. I just run it on a fucking dish that I just eat like a salamander. I'm just burning in cameras. I'm just falling and down like my camera. My legs are just handling. I'm just eating gremlins. I'm just turning to the devil that just got caught inside of a shovel that just got worse. I'm just using hearse to fucking go to the hearse that I steal from Ally McBeal. I'm just losing my heels like Achilles. I'm just losing my Phillies. My baseball game is just chilly. My dog is just caught. My animal is just brought. I'm coughing and then caught. Because my words are just bought at a scent store. I'm just riding a sensor. I'm just inside of a fucking placenta. I'm just burning. I'm just female. I'm just waiting. I'm just caught up inside of a goat. I'm just lost inside of a soap. I'm just cleaning. I'm just dreaming. I'm just screaming inside of a teeming bubble. I'm just bursting in trouble. I'm just in a huddle. I'm just getting in trouble. And they cuddle with a woman that shovels shit from a store. I'm just eating or I'm just on the floor. I'm just titties. I'm just waiting. I'm just crying. I'm just cringing. I'm just banging out water from the dingy laundry. I just bought up some sundry. I'm just caught up inside of a bottle. I'm just eating full throttle. I'm just vomiting. I'm just chewing. I'm just using. I'm just abusing. I'm just caught up inside of somebody snoozing. I'm a dream. Caught up inside of somebody sneezing from a dream. Chewing, I'm just using, I'm just abusing. I'm just caught up inside of somebody sneezing from a dream. Caught up inside of somebody sneezing from a dream. Caught up inside of somebody sneezing from a dream.

watching the truth gaze. Maybe it's time shade, maybe aligned with all of the sideways. Watch through the window, catching your eyes shade. Could you have been gone?

0: Rose Bill. Up in the lake.
1: How to do it, Jimmy?
0: Poor turn, Billy.
1: Rose Bill.
0: Poor turn, Billy.
1: No, but the stale and the end. Morning. The stale to the beginning. There was no Ianum will.
0: I mean,
1: morning. The stale and the end. Your tree. And the tree. And the hill bound him. Tree. Your tree. And Billy.
0: Well,
1: directly. In the desolate mark. There was no yawning. The stale and yawn. Your tree. And the tree. And the hill bound him. Yam. Yawning. And the bound him. Yam. Yawning. The
0: well.
1: Smell of late mold. The hill bound him. Yam. Yawning. The stale and yawn. Your tree. And the tree. And the hill bound him. Yam. Tree. Your tree. And Billy.
0: Well,
1: directly. In the desolate mark. There was no yawning. The stale and yawn. Your tree. And the tree. And the hill bound him. Yam. Yawning. And the bound him. Yam. Yawning. The
0: well.
1: Smell of late mold. The hill bound him. Yam.
0: Up in the lake.
1: How to do it, Jimmy?
0: Poor turn, Billy.
1: Rose Bill.
0: Poor turn, Billy.
1: Nova Chosen. How to do it, James? Billy?
0: Well.
1: Bill bound him. Nam. Yawning. The stale and the yawn. Be. The dreams. Billy?
0: Well.
1: Late mold. Bill bound him. Nam. Yawning.
0: Well.
1: Smell of late mold. Bill bound him. Nam. Yawning. The stale. Smell of late mold. Bill bound him. Nam. Yawning.
0: Yawn.
1: Yawn.
0: Yawn. Smell of silver smoke of dreams.
1: The smoke.
0: Rose Bill and M13.
1: In the lake, smoke it. Speak
0: in the lake, smoke it.
1: Son. Oh, now will.
0: Tell you. It is no worth.
1: Assure you.
0: Yawn. Yawn.
1: Forget.
0: Silver smoke of dreams. In the lake, smoke it. Oh, that.
1: In the late
0: oh, summer will.
1: Exit.
0: Right. The state. Oh, summer will. Right. On the
1: embassy.
0: The big
1: light.
0: In the big
1: light.
0: Great. Exactly how to.
1: Yeah.
0: Now I'm.
1: Great.
0: Exactly how to.
1: Yeah.
0: Now I'm.
1: Exactly
0: how to.
1: Yeah.
0: Now I'm. With markets. Beyond where wide in the desolate markets. Beyond where wide with desolate markets. Beyond where I
1: now will, now will you,
0: it was no word,
1: sure you,
0: it was no word,
1: sure you,
0: it was no word,
1: sure you,
0: it was no word,
1: sure you.

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I suppose they watch me too. 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It's just amazing. 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

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You don't have to try to understand anything. Just listen to the sound.

sounds that are going on around you. Just listen to the general hum buzz of the world, as if you were listening to music. Don't try to identify the sounds you're hearing. Don't put names on them. Simply allow them to play with your eardrums and let them go.

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1: Don't do it.
0: While the party is still in progress,

conducting a troubleshoot test of the entire system. Somehow, while the party was in progress, an unidentified frequency has been existing in the system for some time. And while many of you have been made too brainwashed to come, this frequency is and has become a threat.

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1: Do I have a life?
0: Do I have a life?
1: Or am I just living?
0: Or am I just living?
1: Do not let these questions restrain or trouble you. Just point yourself in the direction of your dreams. Find your strength in the sound.

And the second game, and I'm not going to be long this morning. The second game, and I took inventory of several people. The second most popular game that we played as children is house.